Last night I had the strangest dream I've ever known before. I dreamed that all the world agreed to put

been round, and that takes its time. But the shack outside the games, and you know what I'm talking about. Just let me know if you wanna go to that home out on the range. They got a lot of nice girls.

dreams, but I'm prone to ruin the good things. Cautious round balance, it seems.